0: righteousness. Oh God, how I need you.
1: Hi, I'm Diane from Madison. When I turn on Life 102.5, I feel like, okay, this is God seeping into me. I think everybody should listen.
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I get that. I'm Christina on Life 102.5. If you've been thinking about getting to know Jesus better, thinking about going back to church, but you just have some questions, we have some resources that we'd love to send you. 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
1: I'm Tanya, and I'm from Madison. 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
1: 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That has been very affirming for me.
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our life verse today is 2 Timothy 2:15. It says, "Do your best to present yourself to God as one approved, a worker who does not need to be ashamed and who correctly handles the word of truth." You know, knowing the truth is one thing, but actually letting it shape your everyday life, your Monday morning, your parenting, your friendships, that's where it gets really real. And that's what Paul here

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I'm Christina on Life 102.5. Even though that event, that concert is over, we have more events coming up. 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

This is Life 102.5, and this is only possible because it came from someone just donating. But Zion National Park just became the first national park in the country to own an all-terrain wheelchair that visitors can use for free. It can help people with disabilities, mobility challenges, or even temporary injuries to get out onto the trails they otherwise might not be able to experience at all. And sometimes accessibility isn't just about equipment like this. It's about giving someone an experience that they thought they might never get the chance to. And I think that's something we're celebrating. It's like you

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0: 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We sing songs, we dance, and it's just uplifting music that shares the good word, the gospel.
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1: Hey, I'm John Reddick, and I want to tell you a little bit about my new song, Holding On. 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
1: 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But we still serve a God who's big enough and strong enough and able enough to be able to hold these things that we're struggling holding. So that's what this song is. This song is us handing over these things to God and remembering that God is holding on to us.
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I'm Christina, and we have these window stickers that have our logo on it, and it tells the person behind you in that car, you know, what station you listen to, and it's a really easy way to introduce Jesus to their lives. 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

0: Hi, this is Kevin from Belleville. It's nice to have on in the background for uplifting music, to know that it's something that you can have on with the kids, it's something you can have on with the grandkids now as well.
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I'm Christina. Our life verse reminds us that God isn't looking for perfection. He's looking for us to do our very best. It's 2 Timothy 2:15. It says, "Do your best to present yourself to God as one approved, a worker who does not need to be ashamed and who correctly handles the word of truth."

0: 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People like Nikki in Cottage Grove. 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

0: Being a parent is more than a full-time job. You're having to drive the kids to practices. You're planning meals. Well, I just found something out. I'm Christina on Life 102.5. There was research done, and they found that parents spend about 12 hours a week planning meals, grocery shopping, cooking, packing lunches. And if you have a picky eater, you know that can even feel like a full-time job in itself. So if lunch got, you know, rejected today, or maybe dinner became this whole thing, just take a breath. You are doing more than enough, and you are doing okay.
1: Do you have a list of regrets? This longer than it's ever been.

Maybe today is one of those days where you got in your car and all you could do is turn on the radio and listen to the music. I'm Christina on Life 102.5. Maybe just do that for this next song. Turn it up a little bit louder and let these words just wash over you. Here's Kane with Rise Up.

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1: Phil Wickham and Crowder. It really is Amazing Grace.
2: Phil Wickham here. I love this song so much. And when I did some reading about it, I realized that this song was written by a slave trader in the 18th century. In the middle of a storm, he cried out to God, saying, God, if you help me, I give my life to you. And he survived the storm. And little by little, he understood what that prayer meant.

0: 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It's a testament to the grace of God at work in someone's life. And though we're not all slave traders, we all are in need of God's grace. And that's why I think this song's connected with so many people over the years. And I invite you all to sing it out with me.
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0: God isn't asking you to be perfect. He's asking you to be faithful and give him your very best. 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It's what 2 Timothy 2:15 says. It says, do your best to present yourself to God as one approved, a worker who does not need to be ashamed and correctly handles the word of truth.
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0: 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I'm Christina on Life 102.5. This past weekend, I got to celebrate my friend's wedding at one of the venues that I have had another wedding at this summer. It's funny how those things work out, but there's just something about weddings that I love so much, especially when you know the bride and groom so well. What are you looking forward to this week? 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
1: Three brothers in a fire, willing to die for their faith. 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But you shut the mouth of that lion, and he walked out the next day.

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1: Franny Cash, Jesus All Along.
2: Jesus has changed all of our lives. 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
3: The spark in my eyes, a faint candlelight, all smoke and no flame.
2: And I think about that verse in Isaiah that says, it's prophesying about the Messiah, and it says, "He will not blow out a flickering candle." And that's the truth. In my life, Jesus really breathed me back to life.

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1: I'm Christina on Life 102.5. Sometimes we need to be reminded about what an awesome God that we have. He has planned yesterday, today, and he is in the future. You don't have to worry about anything because he's already there. Here's Phil Wickham with What an Awesome God.

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I listen to Life 102.5 on my way to work every day and on my way home every day. 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

If today hasn't gone the way you hoped, give yourself some grace. I'm Christina on Life 102.5, and one rough day or one mistake doesn't mean you're failing, and those things don't define you, because God's grace meets you right where you're at.

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1: This is Tasha Layton, and I wrote the song Meet Me in the Valley after hearing a parent who had lost a child say, "I found myself in a deep valley, but to my surprise, God met me there." Meet me.

0: You know, the way out of our valleys is through. 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He'll meet us there and He'll take us through.
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0: I'm Erica from Juneau. 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

0: 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People like Nikki in Cottage Grove. 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I'm station manager Steve Young. 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
1: Hey, this is Ben Fuller, and this is the story behind my song, If It Was Up to Me, featuring Carrie Underwood. How many times did I want things to go my way, and they didn't? And then I was so glad that they didn't.
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3: Phil Wickham and Crowder. 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
4: Phil Wickham here. I love this song so much. And when I did some reading about it, I realized that this song was written by a slave trader in the 18th century. In the middle of a storm, he cried out to God, saying, "God, if you help me, I give my life to you." And he survived the storm. And little by little, he understood what that prayer meant.

0: 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It's a testament to the grace of God at work in someone's life. And though we're not all slave traders, we all are in need of God's grace. And that's why I think this song's connected with so many people over the years. And I invite you all to sing it out with me.
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1: Hey, this is Micah Tyler with the message of my new song, Perfectly. I want to be perfect. I look around at the people next to me. I look on social media and over again, I see this perfect picture of someone's life. And I think to myself, God, when other people are brave, all I see is fear in my life. And then I remember that it's God's perfect love that casts out that fear. I remember that God has a perfect plan for my life. See, at the end of the day, when we throw up our hands and we confess the places that we fall short, that's when God's perfect love shows up and loves us perfectly.
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0: 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So if I'm going to be driving, that's the kind of stuff I want to be putting into my mind.
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2: If you had to ask me what's my favorite chapter in the Gospels, I would say Matthew chapter 6. Jesus teaches the Lord's Prayer. He talks about fasting and not being a hypocrite, talking about what it means to give to the poor. 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Look at the birds of the air, the flowers in the field. 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
4: Phil Wickham here. I love this song so much. And when I did some reading about it, I realized that this song was written by a slave trader in the 18th century. In the middle of a storm, he cried out to God, saying, "God, if you help me, I give my life to you." And he survived the storm. And little by little, he understood what that

0: He went on to become a pastor and a minister and someone who spoke out against slavery. It's a testament to the grace of God at work in someone's life. And though we're not all slave traders, we all are in need of God's grace. And that's why I think this song's connected with so many people over the years. And I invite you all to sing it out with me.
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0: 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I'm so thankful that my dear friend introduced me to this station 5 years ago, as it has completely changed my life, and my children love listening to it in the car as well. 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
1: Hi, this is Jean from Portage. This is Lauren Daigle, Rescue. 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I'm in a much better place.
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I'm grateful that summer, it sticks around a little bit in September, but September still gives us like the fall drinks and smells that we all get excited about. I'm Jordan. This is Life 102.5. And this last week at the Colton Dixon concert, it truly was an unforgettable night. And the weather was perfect on the roof of the Monona Terrace. And it made me really sad that summer is almost over. So I don't know about you, but I'm going to be hanging on to summer for as long as I possibly can and as long as September will let me.

Michelle shared that when her dad was dying, Life 102.5 had the right song at the right time. I'm Jordan. This is Life 102.5 and our fall fundraiser. It's kicking off September 14th. 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

Saying goodbye is hard. Whether it's a friend moving away, family heading home after a visit, or just someone you don't get to see very often, you know, it hurts. 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My name is Michaela. I've been thinking, though, maybe saying goodbye isn't a bad thing. 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It means God brought someone into your life who mattered, someone worth missing. 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
5: 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I'm gonna walk. I'm gonna walk.
4: It was very upbeat and uplifting, and it just reminds me that every day we all need to have a better relationship with Jesus and that we need to try to be more like Him. We need to love our enemies and forgive them no matter what they've done to us. 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

0: Control is fear disguised as strength. My favorite author said that, Lisa Turkhurst, and I was like, ooh, how many times have I been trying to disguise my fear? Because I have. Oh, yes, I have. Life on a 2.5. My name is Michaela. She said it's not our job to fix every outcome or manage someone else's choice. She said the strength you're looking for may not come from managing everything. It may actually come from finally letting God carry what you and I could never carry.
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Do you ever just pause and reflect back on the year you've had and think, man, God knew what he was doing? Life on a 2.5. My name is Michaela. I had that moment yesterday where I was just thinking about all the things that has happened since a year ago right now. And I was just like, man, never could I have ever guessed any of this. You know, God has a specific plan for you and your life. And if you have questions about God, about who he is, if he's trustworthy, here's a safe place to actually ask those questions. Text today to 41224.

I've discovered a sixth love language. Hey, Michaela here on Life on a 2.5. You've heard of the five love languages, right? Well, I would like to officially submit another one. When someone shows you that they've thought of you, maybe they grab your favorite snack, send you something that reminded them of you, or remember some tiny detail that you mentioned forever ago. You know, maybe technically this could fall under gift giving, which is one of the five love languages. But I don't know. I just feel like this deserves its own category because there's just something about realizing, wait, you remembered that?

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Next time you catch someone working really hard at their job, would you let me know? 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I think that goes so far when you encourage someone. I would love for you to help me out with this. 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This

0: Josiah Queen with Dusty Bibles on Life on a 2.5. Good morning, 6 o'clock club. Happy Tuesday. We have a coffee meme, right? From Lori?
1: We sure do, Mighty Michaela. It says, may your coffee be stronger than your will to go back to bed.
0: I hope that is true for you, 6 o'clock club. Getting things done before 7 a.m. That's what the 6 o'clock club is known for. All right, it's time to start the club. And the Nearly Impossible Question. It starts in two songs.

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2: 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This song, Worthy of It All, puts it all in perspective.

0: when I just think of all of the great things that God has done, what he continues to do, and not just because of what he's done, but just because of who he is. He's worthy of all of our praise, all of our strength. The Bible instructs us to love him with all of our heart, soul, and mind. Why? Because he deserves nothing less. He is worthy of it all.
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1: Good morning, 6 o'clock club. Hi, let's do this. Nearly Impossible Question time. Are you ready?
2: I sure am. Let's go, Mighty Michaela.
1: All right, here we go. This popular food made its debut in 1941 and has remained a favorite ever since. What is it?
2: Michelle guessed Oreos, Coral said a McDonald's cheeseburger, and Alicia said macaroni and cheese. All classics.
1: Please tell me it's the mac and cheese.
2: It is not mac and cheese. That is still my favorite food to this day.
1: Love it.
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0: Yum.
1: But not it, huh?
0: No, it's not it. 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
1: All right, time to figure out the answer, Joyful Jordan. Joyful Jordan always knows the answer. I never know the answer these days. Here we go. My name is Mighty Michaela. This popular food made its debut in 1941 and has remained a favorite ever since. What is it?
2: Do you want to try and guess, Mighty Michaela?
1: This popular food made a debut in 1941. I'm terrible at these things. Why am I hosting the Nearly Impossible Question? I mean, this is why we've now changed it to Joyful Jordan's Nearly Impossible Question.
2: Joyful Jordan enjoys it. All right, Mighty Michaela, this popular food made its debut in 1941 and has remained a favorite ever since.
1: Maybe you should give me a hint.
2: A hint?
1: Yeah.
2: Okay, You would get this at like a carnival or maybe like
1: a corn dog?
2: A what?
1: Is it a corn dog?
2: Yeah, it is. How did you do that?
1: Actually, I don't know. You said carnival. I'm immediately going to think corn dog.
2: The answer is corn dog. My name is Kayla. You got the Nearly Impossible Question right today.
1: I'm actually going to cry. This is the first time I've ever gotten it on my first try.
2: That's awesome. All right, Kelly, Kathy, and Cream Puff Jan, they all got it right along with you today.
1: You know what? Cream Puff. Isn't like the Wisconsin State Fair known for cream puffs? Or
2: yeah, I've never had
1: like
2: one
1: that.
2: Of those, though.
1: Oh, they're good.
2: Really?
1: Yeah, they're good. That was going to be my next guess. Well, thank you for playing 6 O'Clock Club. We love playing with you. The Nearly Impossible Question, Monday through Thursday. Now, there's always rules to the Nearly Impossible Question. Like,
2: yes.
1: You know, you need to play with your club name, right? So I'm Mighty Michaela. You're Joyful Jordan. Another club rule. You only get to guess once per day. That's
2: one time.
1: The rule. Well, thanks for playing. I hope you have a wonderful day.

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life in a 2.5. Happiness isn't about the absence of pain, because otherwise I don't think we'll ever get there. It's about finding joy in the midst of pain. And friend, there is truly deep joy when you know the Lord. He is here for you, friend. He wants to get to know you. If you have questions about God, text the word today to 41224.

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Life in a 2.5. Did you know that forgiveness, it frees us from the cycle of things that don't work? Yeah, you know, unforgiveness, it's painful. And sometimes we choose to run away because we're holding unforgiveness. Well, forgiveness gives us a different path. That's what Tim Markle is going to be talking about today. Don't miss it. Coming up on this week's Forgiveness Factor in just two songs. It's

0: Life 102.5. Good morning. Okay, for the past, you know, couple years, Tim Markle has been coming in sharing about forgiveness. Tim, we don't want to stop this tradition anytime soon. We love that you come in every Tuesday and talk about forgiveness. You're from Forgiveness Factor.
1: And I love being here. And if we're going to think that this is going to continue, then we really should plan on a celebration and find out the exact date.
0: Yeah.
1: When this actually started, and somebody should bring a cake.
0: I think we should
1: there
0: do that.
1: Should
0: for
1: always
0: sure.
1: bring cake. Celebrate with cake.
0: Deal.
1: Well, you know, it's a different fall for me this year because I usually teach at least two multi-week Freedom Through Forgiveness classes a year through Stoughton Health and Wellness in partnership with the Stoughton Senior Center. This fall, I have the opportunity to teach a multi-week class to the moms who are living at the Shelter from the Storm Ministries housing in Sun Prairie. Shelter from the Storm is a live-in transitional housing program that supports and meets the needs of homeless moms and their children while empowering them to break free from cycles of hardship and poverty. I am so excited about this chance, but this opportunity has made me stop and think about what freedom am I talking about? If I believe people can achieve freedom through practicing forgiveness, maybe we should talk about what you may be freed from. So let's start with freedom. From the cycle of things that just don't work. When we harbor resentment or allow toxic anger to come in, when we begin to live an unforgiving life, it gets uncomfortable. We're in pain, and we want things to change. We can turn to alcohol, gambling, food, screen time, poor relationships, anything to numb the pain and bring comfort. When we begin to practice forgiveness, we begin to accept that we can't change what has happened in the past. We look at how we're dealing with what has happened to us, and we finally admit that our running away and our numbing isn't working. What if there was a way to safely connect with what has hurt us, look at it differently, and then plan and practice on how we think, act, and feel differently moving forward? Forgiveness can give us that. Maybe it's time to put down the distractions, face our pain, embrace forgiveness to change ourselves and our world.
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I'm station manager Steve Young. 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

0: Richard says he feels encouraged when he listens to Life on a 2.5. Barb says she feels comforted. Life in a 2.5 has been around for almost 70 years now. 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It always has been. And honestly, friend, it's been amazing to see what God's been up to in this ministry, working through this ministry in so many people's lives. Julie, Virginia, Alice, Mary, so many people who have said they feel encouraged and uplifted when they listen. 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And actually, when you give this month before September hits, which is a week away, by the way, you'll actually be automatically entered to win the For King and Country getaway.
1: Four tickets to see a For King and Country Drummer Boy Christmas in Minneapolis, Minnesota on December 20th. A hotel stay is included in that and some spending money to help cover the expenses along the way.
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1: Hey, I'm John Redick, and I want to tell you a little bit about my new song, Holding On. Praise God.
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1: We all find ourselves in these spaces where we want to give God our entire hearts, and these obstacles are sometimes in the way, and it's hard, it's complicated. But we still serve a God who's big enough and strong enough and able enough to be able to hold these things that we're struggling holding. So that's what this song is. This song is us handing over these things to God and remembering that God is holding on to us.

Do you ever get decision fatigue? Life on a 2.5. My name is Michaela. Yeah, been there. Decision fatigue is real. All of a sudden, you're like, I can't make another decision.

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And we just ask that you would fill their heart, fill their mind with peace. 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
1: Is it your birthday this week? I'd love to celebrate you right here on Life on a 2.5 this Friday at 7:30-ish. You could be the grand prize birthday winner. But I need to know, is it your birthday this week? Text CELEBRATE to 41224 to let me know. Even though

One time I was talking with Ellie Holcomb, and she said, you know, when you have something so great, you just want to tell everyone about it. And so she was describing her faith and how she is just like, this is the best thing in my whole life. I want to tell everyone about it. And she was comparing it to, she's like, I just got this new mattress. She's like, it's so great. I want to tell everyone about this new mattress. Friend, our God, he really is so great. And I want to tell you about him. Actually, I want to get you some resources to dive deeper into what it means to have a relationship with God. Text the word today to start this journey today. 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

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Life in a 2.5. My name is Michaela. Okay, I never realized how much energy taking photos actually takes until our staff actually got new photos yesterday. You know, you're smiling and then you're changing your pose and then you're smiling again. And then you have to look through all of them and decide which one you actually like. And that is when I got decision fatigue because I'm comparing basically two identical photos and I'm like, do I like this one? Or this one. You know, I think decision fatigue sneaks into everything. You make enough little decisions throughout the day and suddenly someone asks where you want to go to dinner and you're like, I don't know. I can't make one more choice today.

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Life in a 2.5. Happiness isn't about the absence of pain, because otherwise I don't think we'll ever get there. It's about finding joy in the midst of pain. And friend, there is truly deep joy when you know the Lord. He is here for you, friend. He wants to get to know you. If you have questions about God, text the word today to 41224. I'm about to

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Life in a 2.5. Did you know that forgiveness, it frees us from the cycle of things that don't work? Yeah, you know, unforgiveness, it's painful. And sometimes we choose to run away because we're holding unforgiveness. Well, forgiveness gives us a different path. That's what Tim Markle is going to be talking about today. Don't miss it. Coming up on this week's Forgiveness Factor in just two songs. Good.

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0: 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Good morning. Okay, for the past, you know, couple years, Tim Markle has been coming in sharing about forgiveness. Tim, we don't want to stop this tradition anytime soon. We love that you come in every Tuesday and talk about forgiveness. You're from Forgiveness Factor.
1: And I love being here. And if we're going to think that this is going to continue, then we really should plan on a celebration and find out the exact date.
0: Yeah.
1: When this actually started, and somebody should bring a cake.
0: I think we should do that.
1: Should always
0: sure.
1: bring cake. 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
0: Deal.
1: Well, you know, it's a different fall for me this year because I usually teach at least two multi-week Freedom Through Forgiveness classes a year through Stoughton Health and Wellness in partnership with the Stoughton Senior Center. This fall, I have the opportunity to teach a multi-week class to the moms who are living at the Shelter from the Storm Ministries housing in Sun Prairie. Shelter from the Storm is a live-in transitional housing program that supports and meets the needs of homeless moms and their children while empowering them to break free from cycles of hardship and poverty. I am so excited about this chance, but this opportunity has made me stop and think about what freedom am I talking about? If I believe people can achieve freedom through practicing forgiveness, maybe we should talk about what you may be freed from. So let's start with freedom. From the cycle of things that just don't work. When we harbor resentment or allow toxic anger to come in, when we begin to live an unforgiving life, it gets uncomfortable. We're in pain, and we want things to change. We can turn to alcohol, gambling, food, screen time, poor relationships, anything to numb the pain and bring comfort. When we begin to practice forgiveness, we begin to accept that we can't change what has happened in the past. We look at how we're dealing with what has happened to us, and we finally admit that our running away and our numbing isn't working. What if there was a way to safely connect with what has hurt us, look at it differently, and then plan and practice on how we think, act, and feel differently moving forward? Forgiveness can give us that. Maybe it's time to put down the distractions, face our pain, embrace forgiveness to change ourselves and our world.
0: Embrace forgiveness. Thank you, Tim.
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3: If you had to ask me what's my favorite chapter in the Gospels, I would say Matthew chapter 6. Jesus teaches the Lord's Prayer. He talks about fasting and not being a hypocrite, talking about what it means to give to the poor. And then he starts talking about anxiety. And he says, don't be worried. Look at the birds of the air, the flowers in the field. If God takes care of them, how much more will he

0: most used phrase in the Bible is don't be afraid. 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

0: Life in a 2.5. My name is Michaela. Hey, Jordan, good news. The burr months are only a week away.
1: The what?
0: The burr months, you know, September, October, November, December. We're almost there.
1: That sounds cold.
0: I can't wait.

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Yeah. All you need to do is request it, and then you can start sharing hope with everybody you drive past. 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If you've been

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0: Do you ever get decision fatigue? Life on a 2.5. My name is Michaela. Yeah, been there. Decision fatigue is real. 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No way. 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Well, let me make a decision for you. I'll play more uplifting music to encourage you and keep you going today.
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I'm Jill, and maybe you could use a song to sing along to help add a little energy into your Tuesday. This is Pat Barrett. I've Got a Fire.

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1: 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I'm Jill, and if you have ever had a moment where you've experienced hearing the right song at the right time, it's incredible to say that, you know, we really don't believe that that's a coincidence. 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

Well, thanks for listening to Life 102.5. I'm Jill, and I hope over these next few days you've got a chance to enjoy these just warm, sunny days. I mean, highs are going to be right in the low 80s pretty much for the next 3-4 days. Mostly sunny skies. Could see a little bit of rain overnight tonight. But yeah, I know that, hey, Starbucks, I think they released their fall drinks today. And I know that season is coming quickly, but I will say I'm not sad that it still feels like summer.

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6: Back in 2024, my wife and I lost our daughter at 20 weeks, and it was the hardest thing we've ever experienced. And you wrestle with God in that process, and there's a lot of mystery. There's a lot of grappling with what it means that God is good and that He's faithful. And the song came from that wrestle, choosing to trust that God was still in the midst of everything.

0: We don't always get answers, but we always get his presence and that he's with us in the valleys. And so we can build an altar there knowing that God showed up and that he's always going to show up in those places for you.
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2: I have felt the deepest loss. I have questioned if you could. And when it led me to the cross, only then I understood.

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I'm Jill, and how do you feel at the idea that Starbucks today has officially released their fall flavors? Like, does it feel like this is too early? Do you feel like it hasn't come soon enough? Honestly, my niece, she is going to be a junior in college. She let me know a month ago when the Starbucks fall flavors were coming out. And even though I'm not quite ready for that pumpkin spice latte, I think that joy is a little bit contagious, where I'm like, you know what? I'm not quite ready yet, but I love that you are. I love that you've known for a month when these fall drinks are coming out. And so even if it's for you or, you know, someone else, it's an exciting day.

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You know, there's a big difference between an answer of not yet to yes. 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For example, I'm thinking about in a lot of prayers that we pray, you know, there can be such discouragement when we feel like God is waiting to answer, or his answer is no, or his answer is not yet. We're like, God, come on. And yet his timing is never delayed. What feels like a not yet today could suddenly become a yes tomorrow. That's how quickly sometimes God can change and move and work in ways we don't understand. And so if there is anything that you have just been wrestling with God about, you feel like he's delayed, just want to remind you that only God can turn a not yet into a suddenly. When he

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2: 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It's a reminder to pray. Yeah.

0: Hi, this is Caitlin in Verona. My daughters wake up to it every morning. We sing songs, we dance, and it's just uplifting music that shares the good word, the gospel.
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And like Carrie said, sometimes we need the reminder that we're not alone. And in some of the things we face each day, a reminder that God loves us consistently. I've had many busy and stressful days this year. And not only do I love listening to the music on Life 102.5, I take in what each of you as on-air hosts say. It's like a community. And God's reminders of love through these songs are happening even in those difficult moments. Are you

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2: 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This song, Worthy of It All, puts it all in perspective.

0: when I just think of all of the great things that God has done, what he continues to do, and not just because of what he's done, but just because of who he is. He's worthy of all of our praise, all of our strength. The Bible instructs us to love him with all of our heart, soul, and mind. Why? Because he deserves nothing less. He is worthy of it all.
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0: good.
1: Jay has been in the process, he and his wife, of starting their own business over this summer. And it has been a very stressful process for them. There's been points where Jay and his wife, they haven't known what to pray for or how to pray. It's felt like an all-consuming process. And then the other day, Jay was telling this to a friend. And this friend said, you know, Jay, you may not have known what to even pray about in this process, but look at all that God has already done. You might not have even prayed for these things, but God is still moving. And as Jay's friend was starting to help give him eyes to see that God is working around him, it was like, oh, wow, yeah, you're right. Like, my head's kind of been down a little bit. And now I see that God has been working in so many cool ways. And I love this story that I share with you on Life 102.5 today, because I think sometimes we can be in really low seasons and we need a friend to help us see that God is still working in our lives. We need a friend to be like, hey, I hear you. And look at all these things that are happening in your life that clearly God is doing something. And it's not about, you know, guilting or shaming for not seeing those things, but just going, hey, I hear you. So let me help you. Let my faith help encourage you to build your faith.

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Life.

Especially when you and I find ourselves in stressful seasons, it is so important to take a minute and go, okay, I need to actually be on the lookout for the ways that God might be working in my life. I'm Jill here on Life 102.5. And, you know, I get it. When you are in a stressful or busy or anxious season, it can be a little bit harder to have that lens of like, okay, is God even working in my life right now? And I think that's where it's important to have conversations like this going, hey, what if you took a minute to look around? You might be surprised at the ways you see that God is working. You know, and it's not about feeling bad for missing something. It's more about, I don't want to miss the work that God is doing in my life. I don't want to miss the perspective on what God is doing in your life. And so even looking for those small blessings that you and I can count today, it's going to make a big difference. It's like it was

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Becky said that listening to Life 102.5 for even a few songs can be grounding. And I hope that that's what you feel like you're finding in the songs today, too.

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0: Okay, so how do you feel about the fact that Starbucks has released their fall menu today? This is Life 102.5. I'm Jill. Including things like iced pumpkin cream shaken espresso. That's definitely a mouthful. It sounds awesome, actually. Something called a chider, which is a blend of chai and apple cider flavors and spices, banana bread inspired drinks. The list goes on, and of course just the classic like pumpkin spice latte. How do you feel knowing that these are now available to get? I will tell you what, I have mixed feelings because I definitely am not ready for summer to be over. However, I love fall. Fall is my favorite season, and I never want a season to come earlier than it should, but I also want to enjoy it for as long as possible, and we know that fall can tend to be one of those shorter seasons, so there is no judgment if today you decide it is time for that pumpkin spice latte.
1: I want to dance like David.

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1: Phil Wickham and Crowder. It really is Amazing Grace.
2: Phil Wickham here. I love this song so much. And when I did some reading about it, I realized that this song was written by a slave trader in the 18th century. In the middle of a storm, he cried out to God, saying, "God, if you help me, I give my life to you." And he survived the storm. And little by little, he understood what that prayer meant.

0: 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It's a testament to the grace of God at work in someone's life. And though we're not all slave traders, we all are in need of God's grace. And that's why I think this song's connected with so many people over the years. And I invite you all to sing it out with me.
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happy Tuesday. Thanks for listening to Life 102.5. I'm Jill, and I hope that over the next few days you've got a chance to get out and enjoy some of this warm, summery, still weather. Highs right around 80 today, tomorrow, Thursday, Friday. I mean, it is such a gift when we have a stretch of days where it's like, okay, we know that, you know, fall is coming, but it's not here yet. We know Starbucks has released their fall drinks today. But, you know, fall's not officially here yet. Enjoy some things like it's still summer this

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0: 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I'm Jill, and if you have ever had a moment where you've experienced hearing the right song at the right time, it's incredible to say that, you know, we really don't believe that that's a coincidence. 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

Well, thanks for listening to Life 102.5. I'm Jill, and I have to be completely honest with you. Throughout the show today, I have been talking about how Starbucks has officially released their fall menu today. And I've been honest with you. I'm like, I'm not sure that I'm ready for that pumpkin spice latte yet. Like, I love it. I love fall, but I don't always want it to come sooner than it needs to. And I have been saying this to you throughout today. And then a dear friend just popped into the studio and brought me a pumpkin spice latte. And so I just need to be honest. I've told you I'm not sure I'm ready, but now that I literally have one in hand, I would just like to say cheers. And I want you to also know that I have not sipped it until this moment, so that if you care to share this moment with me of a pumpkin spice latte, here we go. All right, first sip. Yeah. Yeah. Happy fall, everyone.

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Sometimes you just need to be reminded of those simple, true things in life. I'm Jill, here on Life 102.5. Like Carla, she said in listening to Life 102.5, it reminds her that God is right there with her. And he's with you too. How are

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0: Wife 102.5. Hey there, I'm Owen. Happy Tuesday. I know that Tuesdays can feel kind of mundane, just stuck in the middle of the week. That's why I've got a sticky note reminder coming up in just two songs that I think might be what you need to hear on a Tuesday.
1: I've got so much to be thankful for. 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

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Hey there, I'm Owen. 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God uses the ordinary to do the extraordinary. We see examples of this throughout his word. He can use ordinary situations, ordinary days like a Tuesday, and ordinary people like you and me to do incredible things. God uses the ordinary to do the extraordinary.

0: I'm Tracy from Madison. 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

Wife 102.5, I'm Owen. I was surprised this morning when I got up a little early and stepped outside and it was actually kind of cool out. I was going for a run and was like, it feels a little bit cold. Now, it's not cold. It's still going to get up to almost 80 today. But here's the thing. I think the difference is that all summer we've been having the heat and the humidity. And now some of that humidity is gone. And we're starting to get into that more fall-like weather.

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I'm Owen. Maybe today is the day that you turn back to God. Maybe it feels like you've been wandering for a while, and it's not too late. Today could be the day, and if you make that decision, we would love to walk alongside you. 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
1: 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Hey, I'm Owen. Yesterday when I was at work, my wife had done a little thrift shopping, and when I got home, she was excited to show me the sweatshirt that she had bought. She had bought a Wisconsin Badgers sweatshirt. And now, if you don't know, we're not originally from here. I'm new to the station, and I'm originally from just north of the Twin Cities in Minnesota. And so when it comes to sports, we are in rival territory here. And the one thing I have going for me, though, is I did grow up a Wisconsin Badgers fan. I'm not exactly sure how I went to one game when I was young and just became a fan, but my wife, on the other hand, did not grow up a Wisconsin Badgers fan, and so this was a big step for her. I was very proud to see her hold up the Wisconsin Badgers sweatshirt, something she's excited to have. You know, we're really becoming Wisconsinites now, and as we head into football season, she has a little bit of apparel to wear.

0: 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I'm station manager Steve Young. Our What an Awesome God fall fundraiser doesn't start until next month, but your gift today will give us a head start. 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

0: that flame. 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What a sign and a wonder that could be for the world, and what a testimony of how great God is.
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There really is such a big difference between a house and a home. I'm Owen on Life 102.5. I usually use those words interchangeably, but recently a friend of mine got married and he's been keeping me updated as he and his wife set up their house and move all the furniture in and hang decorations and pictures on the walls. And it's reminded me that a house is just the four walls and a roof, but a home is so much more. It's really about the pictures on the walls, about the family that lives in there, and about all the memories that are made.

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Life 102.5. I'm Owen. Yesterday, I was down by the Capitol, and I happened to realize that some of the leaves on the trees were starting to change. And I was like, this is a little crazy, but also I love it because I love fall. And so seeing the changing leaves just gets me excited for what's to come.

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0: Maybe that's the song that you needed to hear today. I'm Owen on Life 102.5. There will be brighter days. And in the darkness, this is what we are told. That the light, Jesus, shines in the darkness, and the darkness has not overcome it.
1: I have felt the deepest loss. I have questioned if you could. And when it led me to the cross, only then I

Hi, I'm Jess from Oregon. It fills my soul, truly. The word of God is in these songs, and being able to hear it as often I do when I'm driving back and forth to work, and it really fills me. Uplifting, positive, Life 102.5.

I usually don't make impulse purchases, but yesterday I did. Hey, I'm Owen on Life 102.5. Yesterday, my wife and I went out to dinner as kind of a late celebration of her birthday. And as the waiter was taking our orders, at the very end, I was like, you know what? We're going to take an order of the fried pickles as well. We hadn't talked about getting these. I just saw them on the menu and was like, those sound so good. And it's a special occasion. You know what? We're going to go for it. And yeah, no, that's living life on the edge for me. I don't really like spending money. And so even just getting an appetizer was a big deal. But they were delicious. And I do not regret my impulse purchase at all.

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Life 102.5. I'm Owen with the Life Verse this afternoon. John 4:24. God is spirit, and his worshipers must worship in the spirit and in truth. You know, worship isn't about going through the motions. It's more of a heart posture. And that's great news, because that means that worship isn't reserved just for a specific place or a specific time. And so if you're at home doing things around the house this afternoon, or you're in your car on the way home from work, you can worship there. If I had

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I'm Owen. Neil is a truck driver, and he has two Life 102.5 window stickers on his semi-truck. And the other day, a coworker ended up asking him about the stickers, and it led to a conversation about Jesus. You know, these stickers are more than just a decoration. 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

Where, oh, death is your victory? Where, oh, death is your sting? Hey, I'm Owen on Life 102.5. That's from 1 Corinthians 15. And that passage continues with some encouragement that I think we could all use today. It says, "Therefore, my dear brothers and sisters, stand firm. Let nothing move you. Always give yourselves fully to the work of the Lord, because you know that your labor in the Lord is not in vain."

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4: Phil Wickham here. I love this song so much. And when I did some reading about it, I realized that this song was written by a slave trader in the 18th century. In the middle of a storm, he cried out to God, saying, "God, if you help me, I give my life to you." And he survived the storm. And little by little, he understood what that prayer meant.

0: become a pastor and a minister and someone who spoke out against slavery. It's a testament to the grace of God at work in someone's life. And though we're not all slave traders, we all are in need of God's grace. And that's why I think this song's connected with so many people over the years. And I invite you all to sing it out with me.
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Hey, I'm Owen. I've got today's sticky note reminder. God uses the ordinary to do the extraordinary. You know, that means that he can use situations that feel mundane, maybe even a Tuesday afternoon, he can use that to do something incredible. And he also can use you and me, ordinary people, to do extraordinary things. You can text REMINDER to 866-999-1025, and I'll send you each day's sticky note reminder, so you don't have to miss a single one. And again, today's reminder is this: God uses the ordinary to do the extraordinary.

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We'll be with you through it all.

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I'm Owen. I love searching the date in my photos app because then you can see every picture you've taken on that day in years past. And it's a cool way to bring back memories that you maybe wouldn't otherwise remember. My wife actually has made a habit of doing this every single day. And she does it for two reasons. The first is to bring back the memories. And the second is genius. She does it so that she can clear out her camera roll a little bit at a time. You know, get rid of unwanted screenshots or duplicates of pictures. And this way she can just every day delete a couple things rather than tackling what would be a daunting process otherwise all at once. She just takes it one piece at a time, one day at a time, and gets to relive special memories in the process.

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1: Hey, I'm John Reddick, and I want to tell you a little bit about my new song, Holding On. 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
1: 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But we still serve a God who's big enough and strong enough and able enough to be able to hold these things that we're struggling holding. So that's what this song is. This song is us handing over these things to God and remembering that God is holding on to

Life 102.5, Sam Wilmot has a unique hobby. You see, he's taken it upon himself to rate over 300 park benches. He's come up with a bunch of criteria, and he rates them on a scale from 1 to 10 based on how comfortable they are, the view that they have, whether or not they're dedicated to someone. And he actually had never given out a perfect 10 until recently. You see, not too long ago, he got married, and on his wedding day, him and his wife sat on a park bench, one that wasn't overly flashy. It didn't have an incredible view, but it was about who he was sitting on the bench with. And that

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0: perfectly. 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Hey, I'm Owen. Back to school is definitely upon us. And it's crazy. This is my first year not going back to school in the fall. It feels a little weird. I graduated last spring, and so now I'm not going back to school probably ever again. But I still am thinking about those who are, the students, the teachers, the parents who are sending their kids back to school. I know this time of year comes with a lot of changes, and maybe you need a little extra encouragement today. 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

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I'm Owen. I've heard it said that the three hardest phrases to say are, I was wrong, I need help, and Worcestershire sauce. I don't even know if I said that one right.

Hi, this is Carrie in Evansville. It just brings calmness to me. Just gives me a sense of peace. Just feels like home. Uplifting, positive, Life 102.5.

Life 102.5. I'm Owen. This past weekend, my pastor shared something that has stuck with me this week. He said, gaze at God, glance at your troubles. You know, this doesn't mean forget about your troubles. It doesn't mean ignore all the things that you have going on or the emotions you're feeling, but it's a perspective switch to look at God, to keep our eyes fixed on Him because He is bigger than all of our troubles. Good.

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What was the best part of your summer? Hey, I'm Owen on Life 102.5. It's crazy. We're already in the last week of August. I don't know where the summer went. It always goes by so fast. But at the same time, when I try to think back, it's like, wow, I have done a lot in the past 3 months or so. I don't know what I would even say is my favorite part. So many things have happened. It's been a great summer. I hope you can say the same.

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1: This is Tasha Layton, and I wrote the song Meet Me in the Valley after hearing a parent who had lost a child say, "I found myself in a deep valley, but to my surprise, God met me there."
0: Meet

0: You know, the way out of our valleys is through. We have to feel everything we need to feel and admit those feelings to God so that He can meet us in those places of grief, sadness, confusion, loneliness. We are not alone in it. He'll meet us there and He'll take us through.
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I'm Owen. God meets you where you're at. Maybe today you have questions about who God is. He meets you in your questioning. And what if today was the day you made the decision to follow him, to put your trust in him despite some of the questions? We would love to walk alongside you, hopefully answer some of your questions and get you some resources as you start following Jesus. When you text the word today to 41224.

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I'm Owen. What a blessing that God never changes. 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

sometimes the most genuine worship is just simply saying, God, I'm here. This is where I'm at today, and I still choose you. I'm Christina on Life 102.5. Our life verse is John 4:24. It says, God is spirit, and his worshipers must worship in the spirit and in the truth. And I don't know about you, but every time I hear a worship song, I don't always feel like in the mood to worship, but this verse reminds us that worship isn't about having the perfect words or feeling a certain way. It's about being honest before God, bringing him the real stuff, the joy, the questions, the hurt, and the gratitude. He already knows it anyways.

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2: 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But really, Revival starts with our heart saying, God, I want to walk in purity. I want to walk in holiness and truly stepping out in

0: 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It begins with our heart. 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

My friend Marilyn, her 90th birthday was this past weekend. I'm Christina on Life 102.5. You know, it's so fun to celebrate other people. That's where I find the most joy. And what was so fun about this is it wasn't just a normal birthday party. It was a surprise birthday party for her. And she walked in and she was so shocked. And the best part is we actually got her daughter to come along and be a part of the surprise. I'm about to-

0: 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That's when a friend introduced her to Life 102.5 and invited her to church. 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

Today was the first day where you could go order a pumpkin spice latte. I'm Christina on Life 102.5. I have been looking forward to this day for a couple weeks now because we are getting closer and closer to September. And in my head, I am so ready for the fall. But I got into work today. And, you know, I wasn't planning on getting a drink as early as I did, but I heard that Michaela from the morning show and Jordan were on their way to Starbucks. And so I called them and I said, can you please get me a pumpkin spice latte? And they came back. And let's just say I am so excited for the fall season now that drinks are back at Starbucks.

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